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1: Take me right back to that

The little quiet town just south of the Mexican border, there lived a lovely Juanita, a banana grower's daughter. 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